0: 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I know you wanna say it. Open your mind. 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

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This is a vinyl full of Italian remixes. Just to tell some name, Joe Tivanelli, but in the background, Fratti, Presti, Intrallazzi. Banderas, This Is Your Life, FBI Project, Remix, D Minor Continues.

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Java Don't Tell Me Lies Remix, Let's Continue. We are on DJ Approved 1995. This is the most famous laughing techno music, remixed by Donald Gregory Metter, aka Junior Vasquez. Wings, Don't Laugh, Junior Vasquez Remix.

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Stay on the other side, stay on the credit side. Stay minor.

Wings Don't Laugh Remix, let's continue. We are in 1994, Pemphot Records, Boer Brothers on stage, Martin and Bobby Boer, two brothers on the fourth floor. Eurodance project, really famous in the early 90s, remixed for the occasion by Dennis Van Driesken. Let's flip the vinyl to the B-side and listen. Two brothers on the fourth floor, Let Me Be Free, Beats R Us, remix.

0: Two Brothers on the Fourth Floor Remix, Let's Continue, We Are in 1995, Subway Records, Antonello Buffo on stage, aka Lello B, that takes us directly to the far side of the galaxy. This is not a remix, but it's a progressive galaxy trip to the Venusian underground. Lello B, Sound of Venus, Remix.
1: Venus.

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L.L.O.B. Sound of Venus Remix, let's continue. We are in 1993, Flying Records, Italy. Luca Pretolesi, the producer that was always playing on the other side of the shore, and this is one of his massive hits that is a bridge between techno and experimentation. A masterpiece of the 90s. Digital Boy, crossover, European, remix.

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We are on Digital Mark Records 1996. Resident DJ at the legendary Studio Z in Caravaggio, Matteo Epis. That's the producer. And this is an anthem of progressive sound of the time that was the mainstream in Italy in the middle 90s. Matteo Epis, Il Ritmo Progressivo. Crossover.

Matteo Epis, il ritmo progressivo, Let's Continue, 1987, Italian Records, Jean Vrevolet, Enzo Fumarola, Behind the Project, Fiocco. 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

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Remixed for the occasion by the Danish duo Cygnob, Ron Hagen and Pascal Mina. 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

fatto grosso, Mystery Remix, Let's Continue, This is the Last Record in the Background, 1996, DVA Records. We are talking about Alessia Aquilani, Summer is Coming, and this is a Summer Anthem of the Time, remixed by Flavio Daddato, with his vision, very progressive, hypnotic, perfect rhythmic journey to the sunrise. Alessia, the summer is crazy, DJ Dado, remix.

And this is the last record also for today. D minor and Seer. We are Spun, the B-sides. We felt the shadow and we honor the residents, producer, labels that keep this music alive in the 90s. I remember you that beside the live version, you can also listen to the replays offered by this radio station. Gregorio Selo to you. Stay on the other side. Stay on the credit side. Stay minor. Summer.

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On the Other Side of the Shore, D minor. Let's Flip the Vinyl, on the B-side. 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